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2: Dearly beloved, we are gathered here today to get through this thing called life. 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

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Janet Jackson, Jason Derulo, Jennifer Lopez, Justin Timberlake. Cool in the game. 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

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The rhythm of cruises is on Cool 104.5. 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

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Now I know things aren't the way they used to be right now, but they are gonna get better someday. And I know that.

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Michael Jackson, Neo, Outkast, Prince, Rihanna, Santana, Instagram, Facebook it, love it, Cool 104.5. 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

0: If you're feeling it, we're playing it. The Weeknd, TLC, Usher, Whitney Houston. It's the rhythm of cruises. Cool 104.5. More music? How about another 10 in a row for your workday?
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Blackstreet, Blondie, Boyz II Men, Bruno Mars, Christina Aguilera. 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
2: 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You know what? I like the playoffs. 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

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Janet Jackson, Jason Derulo, Jennifer Lopez, Justin Timberlake. Cool in the game. It's the rhythm of cruises. 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

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The Weeknd, TLC, Usher, Whitney Houston. It's the rhythm of cruises. Cool 104.5. 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

0: If you're feeling it, we're playing it. Janet Jackson, Jason Derulo, Jennifer Lopez, Justin Timberlake. Cool in the Gang. It's the Rhythm of Cruises. 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

0: 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Lionel Richie, Lisa Lisa, Madonna, Mariah Carey, Mary J. Blige. 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

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Michael Jackson, Neo, Outkast, Prince, Rihanna, Santana, Instagram, Facebook it, love it, Cool 104.5. 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

0: If you're feeling it, we're playing it. The Weeknd, TLC, Usher, Whitney Houston. 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

0: If you're feeling it, we're playing it. Janet Jackson, Jason Derulo, Jennifer Lopez, Justin Timberlake. 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

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Lionel Richie, Lisa, Madonna, Mariah Carey, Mary J. Blige. 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

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The Weeknd, TLC, Usher, Whitney Houston. 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

0: If you're feeling it, we're playing it. Janet Jackson, Jason Derulo, Jennifer Lopez, Justin Timberlake. Cool in the game. 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

0: 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Michael Jackson, Neo, Outkast, Prince, Rihanna, Santana, Instagram, Facebook it, love it. 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
1: But I don't understand why. See, it's burning me to hold on to this. I know this is something I gotta do. But that don't mean I want to. What I'm trying to say is that I love you. I feel like this is coming to an end. And it's better for me to

If you're feeling it, we're playing it. Janet Jackson, Jason Derulo, Jennifer Lopez, Justin Timberlake, Kool & the Gang. It's the Rhythm of Cruises. 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

0: 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The Weeknd, TLC, Usher, Whitney Houston. 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

0: If you're feeling it, we're playing it. Janet Jackson, Jason Derulo, Jennifer Lopez, Justin Timberlake. 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